I'm not paying. I'm not paying. I'm not paying. I'm not paying. I'm not paying. I'm not paying. I'm not paying. I'm not paying. I'm not paying. I'm not paying. I'm not paying. I'm not paying. I'm not paying. I'm not paying. I'm not paying. I'm not paying. I'm not paying. I'm not paying. I'm not paying. I'm not paying. I'm not paying. I'm not paying. I'm not paying. I'm not paying. I'm not paying. I'm not paying. I'm not paying. I'm not paying. I'm not paying. I'm not paying. I'm not paying. I'm not paying. I'm not paying. I'm not paying. I'm not paying. I'm not paying. I'm not paying. I'm not paying. I'm not paying. I'm not paying. I'm not paying. I'm not paying. I'm not paying. I'm not paying. I'm not paying. I'm not paying. I'm not paying. I'm not paying. I'm not paying. I'm not paying. I'm not paying. I'm not paying. I'm not paying. I'm not paying.

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dear, will be you anymore. Or John Barry Manu will be in a snow. 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Will be you anymore, yet you're John Barry Manu. What's your chance if you know where I did? What I want to tell us, I have a woman, yes, I have a Sasa Wolfa. Now, what you are here for, you are one of the ones who did it out Ghana, India, ever been trouble. Not so by India, ever been daily. Not so as well for being a dream. A man can to us up in South Africa. Who grow up for being Ethiopia, now for being Arab, who grow so and the Asia. A man would do it now. Canada, a civilian, I walk. 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Why anyway you come, not anyway you come. Why anyway you come, not anyway you come. What am I for when I am, Manipasa? I said it's a woman that I'm doing, if I'm here, so no, no, no, I'm here, dear.

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1: Quinlet is my name. I'm a gospel minister. Over the years, gospel ministers all over the world have blessed lives with their songs. They seem to glorify, magnify, uplift the name of the Lord. People like Sissy Winans. Cause all my life you have been faithful. 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We there.

0: woe. Oh, I will sing of the goodness of God. God bless them wherever they are. And God bless every gospel minister all over the world. This time, Dabridge Group, my management team, and the record label, we have come out with something peculiar, inspired by the Holy Spirit, called Soakats, Soaking in Atmospheric Music. This is a song that brings you into the atmosphere of the Holy Spirit. It pushes you into the realms of the Holy Spirit. And it reveals the power of Elohim. We have come to inspire and to empower both the young and the old who have thirst to sing spiritual songs. The very new one on the table at the moment is called Wind Blow, Quillit featuring Timmy the Psalmist. It goes like this.
1: Oh Lord, we are ready for the moon. 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
2: 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I'm a gospel minister. 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
3: that's right
0: na e shasie fi anana Missy, what would tear me, baby? Beer, should I be to one and true and a date to us? The swimming way on Yami was a South
1: Shabbat.
0: On Yami was a South Shabbat.
1: Yes, Lord.
0: Esther chapter 2.
3: My
1: Esther and woman, I tell you,
3: my call.
0: Esther chapter 2. Who is Esther?
1: Why is Esther?
0: Why is Esther? Esther ni di ankasa di Hadassah.
1: Hadassah. Ene abawa yisi.
0: Hadassah. Onfi kromo ha.
1: Pita. Why ni Esther?
0: Why ni Esther? Esther ni di ankasa di Hadassah.
1: Hadassah. Ene abawa yisi.
0: Hadassah. Onfi kromo ha.
1: Pita.
0: Oye afan.
3: That's why.
0: Ni papa ni ni mami ya wu.
1: Oh Jesus.
0: Ena ni wafa Mordecai. Got front number group on what's it mean, Ben? Here,
3: Michael.
0: Also, I'm one of you, I'm in a
1: practice.
0: I prophesy, the Lord will set you up for promotion.

0: ohene yiri akodi nkwasi asem no hene yiri fly ohene yiri fly
1: Jesus Christ.
0: And to your perversions. Your perversions. 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
1: Wose wada je.
0: Takruba wose afe promotion day.
2: Epa.
0: Holiness is not foolishness. Holiness is a wise decision. For a greater destiny. And the Bible says,
1: naturalism.
0: And the Bible says,
1: naturalism.
0: The favor of God came upon Esther. Listen to me. It is not your qualification. It is not your perfume. Because all the ladies were purified with perfume.
1: Everybody
0: was selected.
3: Hey, Yehu Minyo, Miss Medias.

0: Adia, and God bless every gospel minister all over the world. This time, Dabridge Group, my management team, and the record label, we have come out with something peculiar, inspired by the Holy Spirit, called Soakats, Soaking in Atmospheric Music. This is a song that brings you into the atmosphere of the Holy Spirit. It pushes you into the realms of the Holy Spirit, and it reveals the power of Elohim. We have come to inspire and to empower both the young and the old who have thirst to sing spiritual songs. The very new one on the table at the moment is called Wind Blow, Quillit featuring Timmy the Psalmist. It goes like this.
1: Oh Lord, we are ready for the moon. Holy Ghost, manifest yourself in here.
0: Manifest yourself, Holy Spirit.

Nampa, and we are yet in we are in it. 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Ampara, as in Pawo, Nabo, we are in it. And I'm turning down, yes, sorry, why the Ampara?

Namiasio, Namiasio, a war, Yakuna.

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1: Manifest yourself on this.

You know, worship's for everyone, and it involves everything, everything in us. And I pray that tonight you wouldn't just watch an incredible night unfold before you, but just see it happen and not participate. But I'm believing that every one of us would lean in, press in towards God, and embrace all that He has. And the amazing promise of the Bible is that as we lean into God, as we draw near to God, is that He draws near to us. And that He comes to change us and reveal Himself to us and speak to us. Amen. 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And we're going to commit this into His hands. And God, we look to You tonight. Above the singing, God, above the music, above the songs, let Your name be lifted high, Jesus. 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And we commit all that we are to You.

0: it pushes you into the realms of the Holy Spirit. 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The very new one on the table at the moment is called Wind Blow. It featuring Timmy the Psalmist. It goes like this.
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0: Manifest yourself on

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O bet you, Unyami bet you.

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1: You see, some of you are alive. 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You're not to our. With the light of the world, and we are in here. And I'm friendly one. If we are so, now it means here. But now we know who is here. That's why I'm in our soul. I'm a. I saw my life was in the past.
0: One thing about that song is that it clearly talks about Christ. And you mean Kobian wants him apart from Christ. The song preaches Christ himself. But the you've gotten the revelation about the songs. And you must say, he is the rose of Sharon and the lily of the valleys. And the genie can say, on any Sharon and Sureno, a bombi moon Surein febi. Or Yanopansuruma or Surein, the brightest morning star, or Pine O'Cranenqua. The way, the truth, and the life. On any insutina, every ethnic. 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His name is Christ. 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

Mamonsua, Wunuman Sukomundu, Osa Katra, Branton Ocean, or John Chapter 5, Ubuguani or Katra and Zabema, Sorina Fau Katan and Nancy, or some of the Samuel Yamidin, and Suminubia, or Puamidi Makotuns, but I am the living water. And indeed, He's the light of the world, the resurrection and the life. He's salvation for the sinful and the rest for the weary. He's such a wonderful man and He calls us to be His friend. Salvation for the sinful and the rest for the weary.

0: Bible said, in the beginning God created the heavens and the earth. And the earth was born. And God, the Spirit of God, moved over the surface of it. When we were here, was let there be light. And there was light. The kind to us, the Bible said that God created the sun and the moon. I was confused. What from a Hayaba? What friend I'm an empty and a couple and so many for so many one. They tell your life, man. And I'm a Messiah, a John, a bit more. John chapter 1, verse 1. Say, the beginning was the Word, and the Word was with God. Which say, my Baba catch them and say, He is the light of the world. And I'm a say, wow. So Christ is the light of this world in here. Your friend said, let there be light. Hey. In the beginning, he was there before time.
1: Yes.
0: And then he appeared in the beginning. And said, it was science. He is the light of the world.
2: God,
0: no, but saying that dancing will be so
1: clear.
0: He is the light of the world.
2: It doesn't.
0: And yet the Trinity, the tripartite God, and the making this world visible for us. Bible said God created heaven and earth. We in our Bible said, and the Spirit of the Lord moved. See, now God the Father, God the Spirit, and now God the Son, who is the light, appear. It is why in the captain will send your minimum. Who will to me?
2: Hey, who will
0: to me? Imagine, I know. I say, I mean, we can form ourselves that beer was a wit or study a cassia palm.
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4: 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I'm a gospel minister.

0: Hey, all my life you have been so, so good. With every prayer that I am able, all my life you have been faithful. Hey, all my life you have been so, so good. With every prayer that I am able, oh, I will sing of the goodness of God. God bless them wherever they are. And God bless every gospel minister all over the world. This time, Dead Bridge Group, my management team, and the record label, we have come out with something peculiar, inspired by the Holy Spirit, called Soakats, Soaking in Atmospheric Music. This is a song that brings you into the atmosphere of the Holy Spirit. It pushes you into the realms of the Holy Spirit. And it reveals the power of Elohim. We have come to inspire and to empower both the young and the old who have thirst to sing spiritual songs. The very new one on the table at the moment is called Wind Blow, Quillit featuring Jimmy the Psalmist. It goes like this.
1: Oh Lord, we are ready for the moon. Holy Ghost, manifest yourself in here.
0: Manifest yourself on this.